0: Metro 86, westbound 134, Coingo, we find nothing. Can you try the call back?
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0: 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We're on scene at 20110 West Antonio Street. 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

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We're not on scene yet, but

Union 77. Can you let CHP dispatch relay the information to the officer on scene of our northbound 5 at Glen Oaks incident that the solo driver got in an unknown vehicle and

Metro from J9. We're on scene at the intersection of Fulton and Sherman Way. We find no traffic accident. All right, call back.

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Show some route.

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We got a 8820 Camby. We got a ADU in the back. Looks like a two-story. Got light smoke coming from the front door. Keep Light 473 coming emergency.

0: 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Two-story ADU in the rear of the property, light smoke showing. 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

0: 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If there's a corner first in, we'll take it.
1: Metro from Rescue 39. Rescue 39 was involved in a TA on the corner of Sylvan and Van Nuys. Metro from Rescue 39, go ahead and backfill for our incident. Rescue 39 was involved in a two-car TA on Sylvan and Van Nuys.
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0: 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Vitacha Rescue 860 from Quarters. 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
1: 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We're getting conflicting information from LAPD on scene.
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1: Negative, yeah, that's LAPD on scene. LAPD says it's west, correction, east of Rite Oak. 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

0: 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Send me a black 304 right on Park and Sherman Way. 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

0: 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We have a power pole down in the parking lot. The wires are down from pole to pole. They're still connected to the pole. Pole number is 428027M.
1: 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Pull the pole, pull number 428027M.

0: 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It's shut down. 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

0: At Gen 60, the patient is unable to come and meet. She's unable to get up. We have a gate code of 4321 for potential access. 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
1: Yeah, copy. 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

0: 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We do have two patients inside. They'd be extricated. 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

0: Metro Battalion 17 on scene, 20527 West Parthenia Street. We do have a single car DA with at least two patients. Undetermined if we have three at this time. 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I'll go ahead and assume Parthenia IC. Go ahead and add LAPD and DOT, if not already done, for traffic control.
1: 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LAPD, DOT have been notified.

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0: 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High voltage wires.
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0: 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Updated location is going to be 11055 Seven Hills Drive. The ERP's been advised to come and meet.
1: Metro from Rescue 74, we copy that traffic. This is a large gated community. Does the PR not have a gate code?
0: Rescue 74, the reporting party's out.

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Copy that. I think we got to try a different way around. Let Pierre know we're on our way.

0: 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We show Rescue 88 still in quarters. 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

0: 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Rescue 7, yes. CHP's inquiring if there was a car left on scene on the off-ramp of your incident.
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0: 57. We're on scene 9250 Sepulveda. We're at a gray Honda Accord. There's nobody inside. Do you have anything further?
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He's showing Agent 91 to Rescue 91 on scene.

Metro from Engine 24. Can you add DWP to our incident? This is not a leaking hydrant. There is a water valve leak at the trailhead of the...

Jafar from Engine 88, we're on scene here. I don't see anybody at this site. I see your notes. Do you have anything further?

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0: 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We don't see a 15300 West Magnolia. 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

0: 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We're unable to locate. Do you have anything further?
1: Rescue 93. We have nothing further. The caller hung up.
2: Veterans 86, intersection Camarillo and Cahuenga. 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Do you have anything further?
1: 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We have nothing further. Unable to locate. Patient was moving at the time.
2: 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We've checked the area. 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
1: 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Engine 84, traffic accident, intersection of Ventura Boulevard and Topanga Canyon. Engine 90, rescue 828 in the radio. 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Assist Engine 90 on scene, traffic accident, intersection of Sherman Way and Gloria.

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1: 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MS 87 is Hospital 305, Holy Cross.
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1: 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Engine 87, Rescue 7, seizure, 11114 Balboa Boulevard.

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0: 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Rescue 18, remain available.

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0: 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Engine 207, Rescue 81, unconscious, 9121 Van Nuys Boulevard. Rescue 93 from Metro. Rescue 93 from Metro.
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Rescue 75, engine 273, difficult respiration, 6854, Tyrone, cross the Ben Owen. 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

Rescue 73, Psych 1, 86, 12, Calhoun Street, across the day in Yolanda. Engine 98, Robespierre 1, 1944, Terrabella.

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0: 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If you could send me his cell phone, the NBC, I'll landline him also.
1: 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We'll attach EMS.
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2: Metro from Rescue 860 on scene at Linkersham and Chandler. We do not find anyone matching the description. 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
1: 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We'll check with PD. 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

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Bush 860, PD is on scene. West side of Lancashire, just north of Chandler. This may be closer to the orange line.

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1: Rescue 60, yes, PD is attached, time to dispatch.

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0: 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Can you upgrade this to a backup?
1: Rescue 60, Roger, backup. Just confirming you are at the address 4024 Radford Avenue, Russ Hoffman.
0: Metro Rescue 60, that's affirmative. We entered off Colfax.
1: Roger, you've got Light Force 78 responding. We're notified in PD, it's a backup. Rescue 60, just confirming you are right next to Colfax, just north of Ventura Boulevard, correct?
0: Roger, it's in the rear of the studios off of Colfax.
1: Roger, we'll notify on best access is from Colfax, just north of Ventura.

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0: 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Rescue 84 to the fall, 20461 Ventura Boulevard, room 206.
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Rescue 83, traffic accident, intersection of Zelza and Ventura.

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1: 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Also, can you confirm that there is not two separate traffic accidents at that

0: 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We initially found a traffic accident just east of that accident. We are now going south, trying to locate the other traffic accident.
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0: 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Can you attach an 800 to this incident? We're going to be on Woodley, south of Victory.
1: Roger. Is this in a black Toyota Prius?
0: This is a white Nissan.
1: Roger, stand by. Metro Home Rescue 90. We're available from our last run. We can take that run for Life Force 90. 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You're 100. You're getting 872. Get your bag, stand by. 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And you're trying to buy the run for Life Force 90. Not this time. 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
0: Go for 100.
1: We have LAPD on scene reporting a psychiatric incident at Victory and Woodley in a black Prius, the bus turnaround. We have engine 90 responding.
0: Yeah, keep engine 90 responding. We're a little too far for that to try to get that incident also. We're on the traffic accident on Woodley, south of Victory, two vehicle TA. We're going to need 800.
1: Roger, your 800 is 872.
0: Roger, 872.
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2: 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Metro from Life Force 78, can you check with the call back? We're unable to locate any persons trapped in elevators. There's one elevator that's down, but nobody was in it.
1: Life Force 78, this call came from an alarm company. If you're unable to locate, we have no call back to the premises. We have nothing further.
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Engine 84, unconscious person, 22011 Ventura Boulevard, crest

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1: 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Give me one paramedic rescue. You can notify CHP that it is northbound 405, just north of Skirball. Also, CHP is going to need a tow. We have a large snake bed up on the shoulder.
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2: 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We're not able to locate. Is there a possibility this is a double dispatch with Engine 60, and this is actually on the freeway? East, westbound 134.
0: 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We'll verify.

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2: Metro for rescue 837, show is delayed due to traffic, ETA 38 minutes.
0: 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Rescue 18, canceled, discontinue.

0: 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We have nothing further if you're unable to locate.
1: Veterans 86 copies. We're going to call this one a fall, so you can put us in place at engine 60 on the westbound 134 across the Lancashire.
0: 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You've been attached to incident 966. Press the route. Engine 60, you're now canceled. 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

0: 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We'll let you know if we need any transporting resources. Notify CHP.
1: 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We'll update the location westbound 134.

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0: 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Engine 72, leaking natural gas, 226-51, Flamingo.
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1: 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You can put it in place of our life force if we're closer.
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0: 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This is just a tractor with no trailer, with overheated brakes. No fire hazard.
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Engine 18 Rescue 87 unconscious, 13218 Constable. Engine 83 traffic, 18033 Burbank.

0: 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We've circled the entire parking area. We don't see anybody. 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

0: dispatcher from Rescue 9-1. 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